0: Nights. On Fun Kids.
1: It's coming to pass. 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The whole thing's becoming such a bumbling farce. Was that a pivotal historical moment we just went stumbling past? But here we are.

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3: 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This is going to be my year.
4: 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I wish we could do it all over again.
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0: 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This is Fun Kids.
1: It is Fun Kids. Hello, it's Georgia here on your Sunday morning, and we've got loads on the way. In a few minutes' time, we're celebrating probably one of the best days ever. Then we've got the Fun Kids Talent Show, and we're kicking off with one from Disney's Camp Rock. 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

0: Zara Larson, Lush Life on Fun Kids. Now, every single weekend, we celebrate anything we can. And today, well, I said it's probably one of the best days we've ever celebrated because today is a day to spread joy. Wow, what a day, right? And how am I going to do that? Well, I'm going to tell you a joke that I really love. So if you have a really funny joke or you have a way to spread joy to everyone, then send me a message on the free Fun Kids app or at funkidslive.com/Georgia. I'll tell you my joke after this one from The Little Mermaid on Fun Kids.
1: I admit that in the past I've been a nasty. They weren't kidding when they called me, well, a witch. But you'll find that nowadays I've mended all my ways, repented, seen the light, and made a switch. True, yes. And I fortunately know a little magic. It's a talent that I always have possessed. And here lately, please don't laugh, I use it on behalf of the miserable, lonely, and depressed. 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

0: For the Swifties, the fate of Ophelia on Fun Kids. And yes, today is Spread Joy Day, so make sure you do just that. You need to make everyone laugh today. Now, I found the best joke ever. Are you ready? Why is it always cold in a football stadium? Because of all the fans! I love it. That's such a good joke. Now, don't forget, you can spread joy all day long. So if you have a joke or you have a really good story to tell, then let me know on the free Fun Kids app. I'd love to hear it. We've got the Story Pirates on the way. We're driving bumblebees after this on Fun Kids.
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0: bumblebees driving all over the court. You might say there's too much traveling.
1: Bad job, Bill.
0: And I'm being told I'm fired.
1: All right, and Wendy has the weather for us. Wendy, what can you tell us about the week ahead?
2: Well, things should definitely be on the calm side. We have fairly sunny skies for the rest of the week and heading into the weekend with only a slight chance of some clouds on Sunday. And also there are...

Wow, New York, what an exciting day. Though you'd think those bumblebees would also be interested in going to Queens. And I'm being told I'm also fired. Oh, well.

Galantis and Higgins thing, Love on Me on Fun Kids, and it's time for the talent show. Maybe you have a hidden talent. Well, now's your chance to show it off, because each week we'll be celebrating the amazing, funny and surprising things that you can do. Maybe you can sing like a pop star, dance like nobody's watching, or crack jokes to get your whole family laughing. Perhaps you're a whiz at magic tricks, or you can whistle the loudest tune. Maybe you can balance a spoon on your nose for absolutely ages. You might have an unbeatable egg and spoon race time, or be brilliant at beatboxing, tongue twisters, or even building the tallest Lego tower. Big or small, silly or serious, fits your talent. We want to hear about it. So each week I'll choose a talent, I'll share it on the show, so make sure you listen out for your talent. And in a few minutes' time, I'll be sharing Archie's on Fun Kids.

Kids, Bob Kids, Hot to Go, and it's now time for the Fun Kids Talent Show. And today it's all about Archie, who's 7 years old. He says, my talent is making really good paper planes. I've made loads of different ones, and I test them from the top of the stairs. My favourite one flies really, really far, and it even disappears underneath the sofa. Oh, wow, Archie, that is so, so cool. I can see a picture of them now, and he even colours them in. They look like the best paper planes I've ever seen in my whole entire life. Now don't forget, if you have a talent, then let me know at funkidslive.com/Georgia. And next, this song reminds me of April Fool's, because a few years ago when it was April Fool's Day, I played this song for a whole hour. Do you remember?

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0: years and years if you're over me on Fun Kids. And a bit later on, I'm going to tell you some really weird, unbelievable, mind-bending facts. But these facts are so good, I just can't keep them to myself. So I'm going to reveal one right now. Did you know that the first thing grown in space was spring onions? How cool is that?
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0: Ed Sheeran, it's Sapphire playing on Fun Kids. It's Georgia here and I hope you're having the best weekend ever. Let me know what you're up to if you're doing something really, really fun. After 11 o'clock, I've got a football world record, so don't go anywhere. And of course, Ninja Pig's up next.
1: 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Welcome to our farm. Let me introduce you to my Uncle Wild Bill.

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1: It's Georgia here on Fun Kids, and on the way a football world record. I'm shouting out to the best pet ever. And let's kick off with this one from K-pop Demon Hunters. It's Golden.

From Alexander and the Terrible, Horrible, No Good, Very Bad Day, that was Hurricane on Fun Kids. And have you ever tried to header a football back and forth between two people? Well, there's actually a world record. So I want you to guess how long they managed to do it for. Send me your guess to the free Fun Kids app. I'll reveal it after this on Fun Kids. It's Ariana Grande.

0: That's enough.
1: Whoa, I hope you are dancing around to that one from Bluey with Lollipop. Yum, yum, yum on Fun Kids. And you've also been trying to guess the world record for the longest time heading a football between two people. If you said they managed to do it for 10 minutes, you are incorrect. Maybe you said 27 minutes. You're still incorrect because the world record is for 34 minutes and 1 second.
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1: The Greatest Showman. It's Rewrite the Stars on Fun Kids. Now, maybe you have the best pet in the whole entire world. Well, I need to hear about them right now, because in a few minutes' time, I'll be revealing one of the best pets ever. And I'll give you a clue. She might be a very fluffy cat. So don't go anywhere. I've got Katy Perry next with Part of Me, and then a bit of Parry Grip on Fun Kids.

Harry Grip with Jimothy on Fun Kids, and now it's time for a pet shout out. And today goes to a very, very fluffy cat. She's owned by listener Elsie, who's 13 years old, and she says Hazel is a fluffy cat who always wants food. And I'm looking at a picture of her right now, and she's so, so cute. And yes, she's very, very fluffy, and she looks really, really cozy. She's got her eyes shut, and it looks like she's having a nice cuddle. Oh, we love you, Hazel. You're officially the best fluffy cat in the whole entire world. If you have a pet that you think deserves a pet shout out, then let me know over at funkidslive.com/Georgia. And don't forget to send me a picture. On the way now, one from FIFA World Cup. It's the official song. It's Die Die on Fun Kids.

Lou and JP Cooper, Perfect Strangers, and it's October, and I need to know, are you feeling spooky? Because I definitely am. It's the month of pumpkins, Halloween, and of course, all things spooky. Did you know that Funkin' Spooky is the spookiest radio station in the world, and it's on air right now? If you listen, you'll hear songs about ghost schools and anything spooktacular. 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

0: Wait, don't go. Just give it time to grow. 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I'm falling for you.
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And how would you like to win a How to Draw Pokemon book? Well, you can do just that with Judge Bex, and I'll tell you how after this on Fun Kids.

0: Carly Rae Jepsen, Call Me Maybe. Now Bex has decided to dust off her law degree. 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You can get in touch with anything you disagree about, a bit like Billy, who's taking Alexander to court because he won't play Pokemon with him. 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

Lion King. I just can't wait to be king on Fun Kids. It's Georgia here. It's almost 12 o'clock, so make sure you tell me what you're having for lunch. And after 12, it's Superpower Hour. Capes at the ready. I've got Benson Boone to finish off our morning with Sorry I'm Here for Someone Else.

0: 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This is Fun Kids.
1: It is Fun Kids. It's Georgia here. It's just after 12 o'clock and it's officially Superpower Hour. Up next, Activity Quest if you're looking for something really fun to do. We're playing a game of Zero or Hero. And of course, I've got some really weird facts too. I might even have some news for you. I'll tell you a bit later on in Fun Kids.

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Gotta keep one jump ahead of the bread line, one swing ahead of the sword. 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That's everything. 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

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They're quick, but I'm much faster. Here goes, better throw my hand in, wish me happy landing. 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

Harry Styles, American Girls, and it's the time you've been waiting for, because it's time for a game of Zero or Hero. Every weekend I'm dreaming up the wackiest, silliest and most awesome superpowers ever, like flying backwards on a sandwich, shooting rainbows from your elbows and turning broccoli into actual trees. 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That's where you come in. In a few minutes' time, I'll reveal today's superpower, and you can let me know if you think it's a hero power or a zero power.

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I know you want me to reveal today's superpower in Zero or Hero. It's a really, really cool one. Are you ready? Today's superpower is freezing puddles, drinks, and other small amounts of water with your breath. How cool is that? It's like you're in Frozen in real life. Do you think it's a hero power or a zero power? Maybe you hate frozen puddles. 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Is it a zero power or a hero power? You can let me know on the free Fun Kids app. And while you do that, I've got a song from Dogman. It's super good on Fun Kids.

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Your friends would be like, what? 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I mean, of course it is. 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

Taking Dad to court over her love of Roblox, with Dad insisting she should be spending more time at keeping the dog company. Do you want to hear how the case is unfolded? Well, you can download

weekend mood, that one definitely did it. It's Avicii with Wake Me Up on Fun Kids. And on the way, I've got some really weird, unbelievable, mind-bending facts about crocodiles, space, and waterfalls on Fun Kids.

0: Definitely funky on Fun Kids. That was Mark Ronson and Bruno Mars with Uptown Funk, and it's the time we've been waiting for, because it's time for some really weird, unbelievable, mind-bending facts. Did you know that crocodiles can replace their teeth throughout their lives? The first thing grown in space was spring onions, and there are underwater waterfalls.
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0: Ed Sheeran with Shivers on Fun Kids. It's Georgia here. It's almost 1 o'clock, which means Lauren's on the way. We have done so much fun stuff. This morning, we celebrated Spread Joy Day, and I told you a really good joke. Shall I tell you again? Why is it always cold in a football stadium? Because of all the fans. Such a good joke. You can use it. Don't worry. You can steal it. It's fine. Then we had the Fun Kids Talent Show, and listener Archie told us about his talent. He's really good at making paper planes. Then you guessed a world record for the longest time heading a football between two people, which is 34 minutes and 1 second, by the way. And we shouted out to Hazel, who is a very, very fluffy cat. She is officially the best cat in the whole entire world. We played a game of Zero or Hero, and today's superpower was freezing puddles, drinks, and other small amounts of water with your breath, which is just so cool. Of course it's a hero power. And we can't forget that crocodiles can replace their teeth throughout their whole lives. How cool is that? Oh, kind of scary though too. Now, I told you I had some news. Now, I'm actually going away for a few months because I'm having a baby. I know, so cute. So I'll catch you in a few months' time, and I'm going to leave you with Parry Grip and Rainbow Cow Andromeda on Fun Kids. See ya.
1: What is that up there?
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1: Yeah, it kind of looks like

0: 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This is Fun Kids.
1: It's Sunday afternoon and I'm Lauren here with you. Thanks for joining me. Right, we're getting towards Halloween, so I better play you a song from the cast of Zombies 4. Dua Lipa 2 after Story Pirates and Cuckoo's Crazy Schedule.

0: Don't worry, I can recreate the universe tomorrow. 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

0: the Carter Zombies for that is Together as One on Funkids. And I'm Lauren here with you. Happy Sunday. I hope you're having a brilliant day so far. We have got lots of fun on the way, including chatting about some of our brand new Funkids podcast episodes. We're going to become bag detectives. We've got some shout outs to do. And we also have a station dedicated to all things spooky. I'll catch you up on that in just a minute after Taylor Swift's song from Toy Story 5, I Knew It, I Knew You. Next.
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0: From the Lodge, that's Figure It Out on Fun Kids. And that's often one of my favourite things to do at school. If I'm learning something new and exciting but quite difficult, I love trying to work things out. And you'll do that along with Dan on the latest episode of Science Quest. Yeah, this week he's diving into the fascinating world of forensic science. He'll discover how scientists use clues, evidence and clever techniques to help solve mysteries and find out how science can reveal what really happened at a crime scene. Let's find out more.
1: I think the piece of advice would be not to be unambitious, so to really, you know, find the area of work that you like doing, the thing that drives your passion and your interest, and to not be persuaded not to study it or not to follow it. To be curious, to be adventurous, and don't let others, if they do tell you that what you're suggesting or what you're thinking about perhaps is a bit rubbish, not to believe them. So to follow your passion and be driven by it.
0: 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Right, let's continue now with this from Sigala and DJ Fresh, the Say You Do, and it is playing right here on Funk.

are. Starting the day on Fun Kids. So, turns out your pocket money is going to get a bit of a makeover. Yeah, the Bank of England are changing up our banknotes by putting wildlife on them. The best part is, we got to choose what animals would feature on our brand new money. 2.5 million votes came in. Guess which animal had the most votes? They're round. They can fly. They're black and yellow. The bumblebee. Very good choice. A barn owl is also going to feature, along with a puffin and a hedgehog. And I actually think they're the four cutest animals we could have chosen. So I'm very happy with our picks. The only thing is, we're going to have to wait quite a while to see these super cool banknotes because they've got to be designed, they've got to be printed. It's all very important, but it is something to look forward to.

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2: We're hapless, we're mapless, our crew is rife with slackness, but we're happy to be on the seven seas. 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

and birthday on Funkies. Now, if it's your birthday today, a big happy birthday to you. I hope you have a fabulous day. How does it feel sharing your birthday month with Halloween? Yes, it's October, the month of pumpkins and all things spooky. And to celebrate, did you know Funkids Spooky is actually the spookiest radio station in the world and is on air right now? Over there, you can listen to songs about ghosts and ghouls. 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So if it's spooky, it is going to be on Funkids Spooky. 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Yeah.

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because the Paddington the musical. That is Marmalade on Fun Kids. I'm not the biggest fan of Marmalade, but I've been absolutely loving strawberry jam on my toast recently. It's my favourite breakfast. I've been having it every day. I probably should slow down, otherwise I'm going to get a bit sick of it. Right, I'm Lauren here with you. It is a Sunday afternoon. I hope you're having a brilliant day so far. We've got some shout-outs to do just after 2 o'clock. Before we do, though, here's Ariana Grande.

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1: We've got some shout-outs to do for your best friends. Yesterday, we spun our shout-out spinner, and the category was best friends. If you've messaged in, listen out. Before that, let's hear from Stella Lefty and Boston.

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0: Corey and Emily K with Helen Hart on Fun Kids. Did you know Emily K is one of my favourite things to say? Emily K. Emily K. It's such a cool name. I just love saying it. Anyway, don't let me get distracted because yesterday we spun our shout out spinner and it chose friends as our shout out category. You've been getting in touch at funkidslive.com/Lauren, sending me lovely messages all about the friends that you want to shout out. Hey to Jacqueline, who'd like a shout out for her twin sister Emily. She says she's not just my sister, she's my bestie too. I love that. And hey to Ava, who'd like to say hello to her dance friend Ruby, who always listens to Fun Kids. Yes, Ruby. They met at dance club. They didn't know each other at all when they first started dancing, but now they meet up outside of class and practice their routines. I love to see it. Good hard work. Right, that is all the shout outs for your friends done and dusted. We're going to spin the shout out spinner one more time to find out who we're shouting out next week.
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I know you moved on to someone new. Hope life is beautiful. You were the light for me to find my truth. I just wanna say, hey.

It's Rachel Zegler and Waiting on a Wish from the Snow White film on Fun Kids. And I'm Lauren here with you, and it is time for another spin of our shout out spinner. Who are we going to be shouting out next week? Let's find out. And next weekend is all about someone who teaches you things. I don't think we've ever had this one before, but actually, it's quite a good one. I mean, it could be a grown-up who's taught you how to ride a bike. It could be a grandparent who's taught you how to bake. Maybe it's a teacher that's helped you learn a very tricky lesson. Or it could be a friend who's taught you a magic trick. I like the idea of that. Funkidslive.com/Lauren. Who deserves a shout out? Who is always teaching you things? Come and let me know. Tell me all about them. And whilst you do, here's Coldplay with Vida La Vida.

Fun Kids with me, Lauren. Hey, good news. Bex has decided to dust off her law degree. No, really, she actually has one. Very fancy. And bring the courtroom to her show. So, do you have a dispute with your parents or a friend or a sibling that you need settled in the court of Bex? If you do, you could also have the chance to win a How to Draw Pokemon book. It's a win-win. You can get in touch with anything you disagree about, a bit like Billy has. Now, Billy is taking Alexander to court because he won't play Pokemon with him. And I think, fair enough. Maybe your parents are withholding pocket money unfairly, or your sibling's blaming you for losing their favourite toy, or your best friend didn't complete the dare properly. Whatever it is, Bex wants to know. So head over to funkidslive.com right now to submit your case and have the chance to win a How to Draw Pokemon book. Entries close at midday on Monday the 12th of October 2026. Best of luck.

Dog on Fleas and Sing About the Sun. On Fun Kids, I'm Lauren here with you. And it's coming up to 3 o'clock already. But we love 3 o'clock because not only do we take a trip to Activity Quest, but we play my game, Bag Detectives. We'll do that in just a minute after this from Dua Lipa. It's Dancing.

0: the UK. It's just gone 3 o'clock. This is Fun Kids.
1: Okay, very soon we're going to be taking a trip to Activity Quest and becoming bag detectives. But first, from the brand new Moana film, the live action remake, this is Along the Way.

0: to Becky Hill, Ella Henderson, and Crazy What Love Can Do on Funkids. Okay, then it's time for our trip to Activity Quest. And did you know, at the National Museum of Scotland in Edinburgh, you can design your own fish and watch it swim through a virtual ocean. Watching out for sharks, of course. You can also test your animal senses, tackle Roman and Viking puzzles, and jump on special floor panels to generate energy. Can your bouncing light up a tower? There's only one way to find out. Head over to the National Museum of Scotland in Edinburgh. I've been there recently and it is really cool.
1: This is Fun Kids.
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It's Tones and I and Dance Monkey on Fun Kids, and I'm Lauren here with you. I hope you're having a lovely Sunday so far. Very soon, we're going to try and figure out where someone is heading based on the items in their bag, which sounds strange, but don't worry, it's our game Bag Detectives. Before that though, let's play the song that came 47th on this year's Fun Kids Top 100 Disney Songs. It's from Tangled and it says See the Light.

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1: That's Adam Lambert and Give the People What They Want on Fun Kids. Now, I think what we want right now is to play Bag Detectives, right? 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They tell us what they've got in their bag. And based on those items, we're going to try and figure out where they're heading. What activity are they getting up to this weekend? Hey to Anna. Now, in her bag, she has a pair of pajamas, a toothbrush, her teddy bear, and a pillow. Ooh, where could she be going with a pair of pajamas, a toothbrush, a teddy bear, and a pillow? Have a think. We'll find out after this. It is the FIFA World Cup song from this year.

is One Direction and Best Song Ever on Fun Kids. How are we getting on with today's Bag Detective Mystery? Yeah, Anna's got in touch. She's going somewhere super exciting this weekend, and with her, she is taking a pair of pajamas, a toothbrush, her teddy bear, and a pillow. But where do you think she

heading based on the items that she has got in her bag. Do you know? Well, a very big well done if you said that Anna is going to a sleepover. Yeah, of course she is. What else would she need? Pajamas, a toothbrush, her teddy bear, and a pillow. Oh, have the best time, Anna. Now, if you want to be part of Bag Detectives, if you want us to guess where you're heading next weekend, all you got to do is head over to the website, bunkidslive.com/Lauren, and come and tell us what's in your bag. I found

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2: This is Judge Becks. 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Judge Becks's judgments are final.
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3: How do you spell yogurt?
4: 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U-R-T.
3: What? And again.
4: Y-O-G-H-U-R-T.
3: Okay, fine. At least you can spell yogurt.
5: 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So, you know, in the garden, in the park, playing with the dog. But they're addicted to Roblox and YouTube on the TV and things like that.
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1: So in the courtroom today, we heard from Dad, who is in court after being accused of eating his way through the family's entire yogurt supply. Goodness me, he must be feeling sick. And Georgia is taking Dad to court over her love of Roblox, with Dad insisting she should spend more time keeping the dogs company. And by that, I think he means doing all the work. But, you know, that's just me. 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
1: 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The thing we need to make our family complete. 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

and flowers on Fun Kids. And that is it from me for another day. I've been Lauren here with you. Thanks for your company. I'm not going far though. I'm actually going to be here from 1 o'clock tomorrow looking after things for Dan. So I will see you then. Right now though, here's the Kids Bop Kids and all about that bass.

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2: 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Hello, it is Emma Louise. First of all, massive thank you to Lauren for the last couple of hours on her show. Right now, though, I am taking over. First song for me comes from Alex Warren. Here he is on Funkids with Ordinary.

0: Know you feel the lightning, and it's so exciting. So here we come.
1: From Maleficent, Mistress of Evil, that was You Can't Stop the Girl playing on Fun Kids from DB Rexha. Hello, happy Sunday. Hopefully you've had a lovely day so far. My job, which I take very seriously, is to make sure you have a really good rest of your Sunday. And I do that with the help of really good songs. In about an hour, we'll get very silly with Jokes and Joker's Corner. And also, I just try and do my best to make you smile, because on a Sunday, which by the way is my favourite day of the week, I love a Sunday, I feel like you and me, we're in this together. So I'm going to play you songs that I love, and I think you'll love too, like this next one from Lady Gaga and Bruno Mars on Fun Kids. It's Die With A Smile. Play next.

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4: It's not about winning. It's about fun.
5: What's that?
4: Fun is when you... Fun is... It's like... It's kind of... Sort of like a... What is fun? Let me spell it for you. F

0: old town, U's for uranium bombs, N is for no survivors when you...
1: Plankton, those things aren't what fun is all about. Now, do it like this. F is for friends who do stuff.
0: Never! That's completely idiotic.
1: Here, let me help you. F is for friends who do stuff together. U is for you and me. Try it!
0: N is for anywhere and anytime and all.
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0: Wait, I don't understand this. I feel all tingly inside. Should we stop?
1: No, that's how you're supposed to feel.
0: Well, I like it. Let's do it again!
1: Okay!

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0: you and me. I want to tell you all about Fun Kids Book Quest. It's where you can discover loads of brilliant new books. Tune in this week to Book Quest to meet Pedro Martin, who brings us Mexikid, a funny and heartfelt graphic memoir following Pedro and his huge Mexican-American family as they travel to Mexico to bring his legendary grandfather, aka Abuelito, back home. Also, Sky McKenna returns with the final adventure in the Hedge Witch series, Queen's Witch, as Cassie completes her witch's training, finds her missing parents, and prepares to face the Earl King as he threatens war against the Witch Kid and against Britain. When you listen, it'll sound like this.
1: This is a tale of heroic deeds and magnificent adventures, of horrors on the high seas and battles with bloodthirsty unicorns. It is a tale of bravery and courage and kindness, of magic and laughter and pirates, of friendship and loyalty and dragons. But most importantly of all, it is a tale of a boy, an ordinary boy called George, because there is a secret nobody will tell you, that all extraordinary people start off ordinary until they find the right adventure.
0: Ooh, that sounds good. Don't forget, Fun Kids Book Quest gets you closer to all the authors you love. Next song from me. If you like stories, if you like drama, then you'll love this song, you'll love this film from K-pop Demon Hunters. You know it. Up next, it's Golden.

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From Smallfoot, that was Zendaya with Wonderful Life playing for you on Fun Kids. Right now, though, it is time to celebrate some birthdays. If you're listening to Fun Kids, or maybe you're new to Fun Kids, you might not know that we absolutely love it when it is your birthday. It's a chance for us to say a big happy birthday, find out what you're up to, and also just say a nice big hello. So if it's your birthday today or this weekend or coming up soon, from me and everyone at Fun Kids, I want to say a big, big, fat happy birthday to you. And specifically today, I want to say a big happy birthday to Emma, great name, Dasani from Beckenham, celebrating this weekend with a super fun Charlie and the Chocolate Factory birthday for her class and for family friends. Emma, I hope you had the best day. What a great party idea. I bet there's been so much chocolate. For Emma and anyone else whose birthday is today or this weekend, you're officially in the Fun Kids Birthday Club. Welcome to it. And what that also means is this next song on Fun Kids plays just for you. It's Coldplay and A Sky Full of Stars.

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0: across the UK. 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
1: Sunday afternoon on Fun Kids, just past 5 o'clock, which means I've still got plenty of time to play you lots and lots of very good songs. Next one from me, you'll know it, it's Ariana Grande and We Can't Be Friends, Won't Be Your Love.

Hello, friends. On a Sunday at about this time, we do something a little bit different and something that I think is really special. It's called the Fun Kids Chill List, and all that means is that I spend my week picking a couple of songs that I think are going to help you feel really chill and really relaxed on a Sunday afternoon. That's because you might have had a week that's been really long or stressful or tiring. You could be feeling a bit sleepy or a bit sad or a bit confused or a bit overwhelmed. All those feelings happen to all of us sometimes, and I feel like a Sunday is a good day to try, if you can, to shake them off. And we're going to shake them off with the help of good songs like this.

Jacob Collier and Heaven playing for you on Fun Kids in our Sunday afternoon chill list. Next song from me comes from Justin Bieber. Here he is with Love Song. Very chill, very nice.

Justin Bieber and Love Song. Flying on Funkies in our chill list. I love that one from Justin. Next song from me, a song to really chill out to just imagine you're really relaxed on like a beanbag full of clouds, that relaxed. It comes from Lewis Capaldi. Here he is on Funkies with Something In.

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is almost time for my favourite moment of the week. The best, absolute best bit of my whole week is Joker's Corner. After this next song, you and me are going to get together and have a very big giggle. All week you've been sending through your very best jokes to the Fun Kids website, funkidslive.com/jokes. I've got to listen to them, I've got to giggle along, and now we get to giggle together after this.

0: Lily from Funky. That was training season. Okay, it is time for us to get a little bit silly because it's time for Joker's Corner. Big thank you to everyone who sent their jokes in this week. They really have made me giggle. Big hello to Poppy. Poppy, what's your joke, please?
1: Why did the teddy bear decline his pudding?
0: Why?
1: Because he was stuffed.
0: He was stuffed.
1: Thanks, Funkids.
0: You're welcome, Poppy. Thank you for your joke. Big hello to Georgina. What's your joke, Georgina?
2: What was the Batman and Robin CD called after it got squished? Flatman and Ribbon.
0: Flatman and Ribbon. A joke about a CD. You know what? That feels like it's come through some generations, that joke. Thank you. And big hello to Amelia and Elise.
3: Why did the skeleton not go to the party?
4: Why did the skeleton not go to the party?
3: Because I had nobody to go with.
0: I love when you laugh at your own joke. That's a sign that it's really funny. Thank you, guys. More of your jokes after this one from Lemonade Mouth. It's Turn Up the Music on Funky.

0: from Lemonade Mouth. That was Turn Up the Music playing for you on Fun Kids right now. We're in Joker's Corner. We are doing it. We are all having a nice big giggle together. And I'll say a big hello to Noah. Right, Noah, what's your joke?
1: Hi, I'm Noah. And what goes ha ha bonk?
0: What?
1: A man laughing his head off.
0: Think about it. Laughing his head off. Ha ha bonk. Fall down. Thank you, Noah. I like that. Ruby Cooper, it's your turn.
2: Knock, knock.
3: Who's there?
2: Cows.
3: Cows who?
2: Cows go moo, not who.
0: She's not wrong. Cows do moo, they don't who. Thank you, Ruby. Getting us all corrected. Elliot, your turn. What's your joke?
4: What school do pies start learning at? Primary school.
0: Very nice. Primary school. And I've got one more from Thomas. Go on, Thomas. What's your joke?

0: It is competition time. So, Bex, you know Bex. She's dusted off her old law degree. Yes, she's really got one of those to bring the courtroom to her show. If you've got a dispute with your parents, a friend, or a sibling that you need settled in the court of Judge Bex, get in touch. We can help. And also, you can win yourself the chance to win a How to Draw a Pokemon book. That sounds good, right? You can get in touch with anything that you're disagreeing about. It could be a bit like Billy, who's taking Alexander to court because he won't play Pokemon with him. Billy, what are you doing? Maybe your parents are withholding pocket money unfairly, or your brother or sister's blaming you for losing their favourite toy, or your best friend didn't finish off a dare properly as promised. Whatever it is, Bex wants to know. Come to court and she will try and fix it for you. Head over to funkidslive.com right now. 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Entries close at midday on Monday, 12th of October 2026. Good luck.
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0: Gil Antis, David Guetta, and Little Mix playing for you on Fun Kids. That was Heartbreak Anthem on the way from me. Big songs from Zombies 3. I'm excited, can you tell? Big songs from Zombies 3, Bruno Mars, Justin Bieber, Walk the Moon. Basically, stay where you are because I have lots and lots of hits on the way. Songs that you are going to love. Next song comes from Hayley's Honor. It's The Future's In My Hands on Fun Kids.
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you know what? I've got some very fun news, Fun Kids family. So from next weekend, on Saturday and Sunday, you will hear this show at a different time. I'll be on at 10 o'clock in the morning. I'll get up really early. So from next weekend, this show will be on Saturday and Sunday, 10 o'clock in the morning, all the way through until 1 o'clock. And that means Joker's Corner is moving much earlier in the day. So if you've got a joke ready and you want to hear it, if you sent me a joke recently and you're like, oh, when will my joke be on? Be listening at 11 for Joker's Corner. Be listening at 10 for my lovely voice. And be listening all throughout the show for all of the amazing Fun Kids competition. So one more time, next week when you put the radio on at 4 o'clock, I won't be there. But I will be there in the morning, 10 o'clock on Fun Kids. Nothing But Love plays next.

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It's called The Alien That Discovered Banana Bread. 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

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Ooh, I know. 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

0: know if this makes sense, but you're my hallelujah. 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
1: oh God.
0: Cameras point and shoot. Ask me what's my best side, I stand back and point at you. You, the one that I argue with. Feel like I need a new girl to be bothered with. But the grass ain't always greener on the other side. It's

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If you haven't listened yet, you're missing out, and it's really, really good. So this week, Lauren and Cassius find out that the tail is an engine of a dinosaur. Plus, they speak to Pasha van Bijert at Utrecht University all about

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0: across the UK. 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

Dusty Boston starts our Pop 7 at 7 on Fun Kids. She's dropped 5 places for Sunday night. 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And we've got Parry Gripping at 6 on Fun Kids. 6.

0: Taco Me, Taco Me, Go Banana Go, with just the silliest version of any Olivia Dean song ever, or maybe any song ever, in a fifth place in your Hot 7 at 7. We're on to number 4 now. Tonight, for a Sunday, you have gone for Alex Warren, who's up 3 places today with Ordinary.
1: 4.

0: Up three places for Sunday night on Fun Kids, Alex Warren, Ordinary, into four in your pop seven at seven. We are breaking into the top three now with a tune from one of the biggest movies of the year, The Descendants Gang. They are back. They're in their Wicked Wonderland, and this is Mad.
1: Three.

Mad. It's from Descendants, Wicked Wonderland, and it makes it to third place in your Pop 7 at 7 tonight on Fun Kids. And that's down to you, because you're in charge. My name's Dan, I press play. All right, I do a bit of talking. I press the buttons. 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So you have your say. Get voting right now while I play your second pick today. In at number two, Taylor Swift. It's I Knew It, I Knew You on Fun Kids. Two.

Taylor Swift, I Knew It, I Knew You. 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We've had some big bangers for a Sunday, so thank you for picking. Well, we started at 7 with Stella Lefty Boston. Parry Grip with A Hamburger Tortoise made it into 6th place. You've got to have the silliness. Well, more of that. In at 5, Go Banana Go with Taco Me, the ridiculous version of Olivia Dean. In at 4, Alex Warren, The Ordinary. Up to 3 today, Mad from Descendants, Wicked Wonderland. You just had Taylor Swift in at 2, which means it's time for the biggest song in the universe, picked by you. And tonight, it's Shakira, Burna Boy, Die Die on Fun Kids.

0: 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Make sure you vote for your favourite, because Connor is back in this chair at 7 tomorrow with 7 more of the greatest songs around. And stay with us. Dua Lipa, George Ezra and the K-pop Demon Hunters are here next.
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1: 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But if the world was ending, you'd come over, right? 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
1: Better days are coming, if no one told you. I hate to hear you crying over the phone, dear. For 7 years running, you've been a soldier. But better days are coming. Better days are coming for you. So when the night feels like forever,